great power of nature is ready to serve the individual if the individual influences the universe for the progression of the process of evolution.

CO2. 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Sulfur dioxide. Industrial effluents. Detergents. Selenium and cadmium from mine tailings. Fumes from garbage incinerators. Burning plastic. Fly ash. Asbestos. Polyethylene. 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Polyurethane. 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
1: 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Madman Ghana, party.
2: When I say take yes or take no, kill a P, killing with the wickedest flow. 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

0: 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Enjoy the show. Goodbye. Robert Forster here.
1: Okay.

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0: You playing, man.
1: Fuck me.
0: Nah, you playing.

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Jamaica, which was very controversial. As you probably know, I work on station JBC. It's the national station. They've got two radio stations in Jamaica, Radio Jamaica and the Jamaica Broadcasting Corporation. Well, they call me the Boogeyman. And a couple of months ago, I played a song on the radio, and I almost got myself in trouble. Lyrics of the song went, "Me send me love for me virgin girl." The director of my radio station, he couldn't deal with the lyrics, but then the song went to number one after only 4 weeks. Who is it on stage who's gonna throw it down? Who will it be? I didn't hear you. I didn't hear you. Sagittarius fan and Ika Mouse, come on, let's hear it. I want them.

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That's patwa. I am Eka Mouse, proper English. Too foreigners around here. You see me now? I don't DJ. DJ talk. I man don't toast, you know. I man sing. I do some Amharic slur, you know. You know what I mean? Yeah. When someone sing them say la la, some say wah wah, some say yeah yeah. Me no say that. Bina bina bing ding bing dong ding bina ni.

ganja smuggling. Yeah, I don't see it come out style that. That's it. See that one I know? It's called For Removal and For Hire.

Then Professor O'Rye from Millhaven High found nailed to his door his prize-winning terrier. The next day the old fool brought little Biko to school, and we all had to watch as he buried her.

than a cruel twist of fate. Oh, Mrs. Colgate was stabbed, but the job was not complete. Well, the last thing she said before the cops pronounced her dead was, "My killer

project from within the cosmic truth, which is yourself. Do not listen to the other constellations. They hear you anyway. Revel.

Okay, hello and good evening, Spider Houses, back again on track, even if we had some heavy traffic issues right on the way to the 674 FM Cologne studios today. So yeah, we have some main core points in our broadcast program just on such a label like Chicago Deep or Finest here from Cologne. And usually we're gonna play some more Detroit, Chicago, high-tech funk, asset, IDM, and call it what you want, tracks. 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

importantly, I know who the fuck you are. 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It goes back and forth. It goes back and forth. It goes back and forth.

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I'm gonna get a few things off my mind right now. Just a few things.

go back and forth, and it's not respect. It's something completely different. It's something completely different. Respect is a bilateral relationship. It goes back and forth. It goes back and forth.